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If you can catch me back with Glitterbox on the slopes in Verbier, Switzerland for Polaris Fest. I'm very, very excited for that. I'm not so excited about the cold. I haven't figured out how I'm going to manage that yet. But the music will keep us warm. Making our way swiftly onto this next one is out on Brownswood Recordings. This

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What's up? Welcome back to Dialect Radio. This is episode 347. This week, we're going to take you on a journey, some of our favorite new progressive and melodic house tunes. We've got music from Underworld, Myrn, Nora on Pure, Michael Cazette, Humanoel, and more, plus a classic from Ananda Project. We're going to start off with a great ambient tune from one of our favorite producers of all time. This is Charlie May and his song, Midnight.

remix of his song, Only I Know What You Said. Before that, we had music from Humanoel, Quiver, Tom Green, Prof, and K Lloyd. Coming up next is the track of the week, and it's a great bootleg from our friend Mern from Singapore. He sent it to us. It's his take on the classic Underworld song Rez. Really tough to take on a classic, but he did this one justice. It rocks. Here we go. This is Rez, the Mern remix.

is Nordfold and D-Shift. Coming up next is the classic of the week, and we're taking it back to another chill one that we used to love listening to. It's the amazing Deep House group Ananda Project with their song Glory Glory, the Deep Reprise. Hope you guys enjoyed this show. We'll be back on Dialect Radio next week. 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

0: Hi everybody, welcome to Deep Woods 1 hour to go with the best of melodic house and techno progressive house. I'm totally excited that you tuned in, and in this set included is Blowtech, Sander Sanchez, Max Friegrand, Corin Cavalli, Josh Giant, Chris Byrne, Miss Monique, Charlie XCX, Matame, Binari, Adriatic, and many more. So the set is packed with the best of melodic house and techno and progressive house, and you're listening to Deep Woods 1 hour. Let's go.
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1: 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We acknowledge the people of the Kulin Nation as the traditional owners of the land on which our work in the community takes place. 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

Good afternoon, welcome to the show, welcome to the weekend here on Kiss FM. First up, Mr. McKenzie. Subterranean Pulse.

0: Chicanes Offshore, reworked by Jerome Robbins. That's the Jerome Robbins 2026 mix. Timmy Byrne here with you on The Beautiful Drive. Time for a shout out to my lovely patrons. Thank you for being patrons of The Beautiful Drive. Andy Purcell, Janelle Boyton, Arlo Enmark, Lee Molden, Damien Lipschitz, Josh White, Eamon Sheridan, Phoebe Dubar, Angus Liddell, Matthew Dodds, Danko Skystone, Anthony Pizarris, Pete Van Wingegarden, Lisa Wright and Doug Grinnell, all legends. Thank you so much. You too can become a patron of a local show by signing up as a patron member and nominating the show you would like your name read out each week on. 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

0: Lizzie Curious doing a remix of Nine Toes Finder. Hellsloot and Beacon before that with I Was There, the Book of Shade remix. You also heard from Eugene Becker with Deconstruction, Ivan Montoro with Zero, The Mechanism with Do the Disco featuring George Bezerra, and first up, Fuzzy Hair with My Tracks. Timmy Byrne here on The Beautiful Drive. We've got the In-Laws in tonight for the Kiss Limelight, which kicks off at 8:30. You can watch it all live on our Instagram, Facebook and Twitch. And, yeah, that's also live on air, of course. You can listen to it if you can't watch it, but always fun to watch. A bit of a party, a bit of fun. 8:30, our Instagram, our Twitch and our Facebook. And keep a kiss all weekend, of course, and we'll keep you dancing.
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0: That's Jimmy Jules and Black Coffee. Track called Trippy. Yeah? Also in there, Gregory S. with Sacred Game. From Jamie Stevens and Danny Benici, we heard Bells. And first up, Buddha Kid with Love and Sun. The Guy J Mix. Timmy Byrne here with you. Beautiful drive. Short break. Back for the final half hour of the Beautiful Drive.
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0: That's JC and a track called Tree. Part of this one, Rhett with a double R and a double T, Jogger, the Bontan mix. From Deep Aztec and Black Soda, we heard For the Seeing Kind. Rasmus Favour in there with Three, Too Little, Too Late. Bob Marley and the Wailers, of course, Could You Be Loved. That was the LP Giobbe rework. And started out with Honey, Love and Marshall Jefferson, High in Ibiza. And that featured Reese from the Sticks. Just about time for me to go, but on the phone from Adelaide, I have our guest mix DJ. His name is Tripmaker. Welcome to KISS, Tripmaker.
1: Yes, thank you for having me. Thank you so much. Hello. How are you doing, Timmy?
0: Yeah, good, mate. Good. Now, tell us a bit about Tripmaker and your productions, your DJing,
1: Tripmaker has been a project I've been working on for about a year and a half now. I've been DJing and I've been producing electronic music for about that same sort of time. I've now upgraded to Ableton and FL and I'm learning how to use that and produce with that. But I'm mainly focusing on mixing at the moment and I'm starting up events and hosting events under another label called Beyond Neptune. But Tripmaker is a UK garage and drum and bass pushed sound and bassline also pushed sound. It's organic. It's local. It's homegrown.
0: It's Adelaide.
1: Yeah, I take Adelaide music, I take Melbourne music, I take a lot of that stuff and I combine it and double it.
0: Cool.
1: The
0: UK garage sound is huge again, isn't it?
1: Yes, it's huge. I take a lot of MPH and Savvy Virgie and inspirations like that and then, yeah, give it a little bit of a twist.
0: Now, it says here you're comfortable performing between 128 and 174 BPMs. That's quite a range.
1: Yeah, it's a bit of a range. Bassline at 128, UK garage at 140, and dubstep and grime. And then 174 is drum and bass.
0: Awesome,
1: and
0: mate.
1: Jungle.
0: You've put a mix together for us, which is going to play after the break. Tell us a bit about what you got planned for us.
1: Yeah, so I've got a 140 mix here for you guys. So last time I did a 140 mix on SoundCloud, it did really well. And you guys really liked what I did at Your Shot when I played there as a contestant. So I thought I'd give you a part two and a double the length one. So it's an hour long.
0: Awesome.
1: It's mainly 140 UK garage, and then it switches into a bit of dubstep and a little bit of rhythm at the end.
0: All right. Well, look, if people want to reach out to you, your Instagram is on our website. There's also your SoundCloud there. There's a bit of info on there. And lovely to have you on the KISS Airways, Tripmaker. Well done.
1: Thank you so much for having me. Thank you so much. I appreciate it.
0: No, that's our pleasure. And it sounds like you're very serious about your music, which means you probably do very well. So good on you.
1: Yes, I put my heart in it. I've got a lot of passion. I've been creating music for 20 years. I've been drumming. So, yeah, it's a very long time.
0: All right, mate. Thanks so much. I'm going to sign off.
1: Thank you
0: so much. Coming up after the break, Tripmaker.
1: Yes.
0: Thanks, mate.
1: Thank you. See ya.
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1: All right, welcome to another edition of Heartbeats, the new Kiss FM show dedicated to sharing the best in queer techno from around the globe. 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
2: In the house.
1: How are we doing?
2: So good. So good to be back. I missed the last one.
1: I know, and we missed you. You were sorely missed. He had to call in sick for the last show, which was a real bummer. But we're glad to have you back and your first cab off the rank tonight for the mix. So tell us a little bit about what you're playing for us this evening.
2: Yeah, I've got so much music I was trying to just shuffle through, but I'm just going to stick with what I do best. The slutty.
1: I think the name gives it away.
2: I've got some Shy Girl remix that I really want to play for everyone. It's one of my favorites, Fuck Me. I've also awesome. Got a song called Ratata by Ananda. It's I guess a spin-off of Missy Elliott's Ratata.
1: Iconic.
2: Yeah, I've also been listening to this artist called Henin, and there's a track called Braze that I want to play, and I'll probably slip in a little bit of Slater because I know you love it.
1: I do. I almost wore my Slater shirt to the studio tonight, but I think I wore it last time. I was like, I'll give you a break today, babes. Awesome. So that sounds really exciting. The structure for our show this evening is that we'll have Slutty Daddy do a little set for us for the first half an hour. We'll check back in before we have the first ad break. I'll take over the second slot, and then we have a very special guest in the studio with us, Michelle Shellshock. We'll be taking us out for the last half an hour. So stay tuned for some really good queer techno. Before we jump into the first mix, I just want to let you know that we have an event coming up on the 30th of October. It is called Bleeding Heart, which Shellshock will be playing at, as yes. will Slutty Daddy. How are you feeling about closing that one out after Tom Peters?
2: I'm pretty excited. I don't usually get to play super, super fast.
1: She's going to turn it up.
2: I'm going to turn it up for you guys.
1: Excellent. So the details of Bleeding Heart can be found on the Kiss Gig Guide. It's a queer Halloween rave featuring Tom Peters from Berlin, who is an incredible DJ, and I'll be playing quite a few of his tracks tonight. All right, so let's just jump straight into it. Slutty Daddy, here we go.

0: All right, that was Slutty Daddy in the mix there for the first half an hour slot on Heartbeats, the queer techno show on Kiss FM. Welcome, everybody. Hope your Friday night is going well. Let's check in and see what you were playing for us there. I loved that last one, by the way, as you knew I would.
1: The last one, of course, Slater Purr. That's a Ty Sunderland remix. I just found that recently and I've been on it. It's like a refresh just to make me fall in love with it again.
0: Awesome.
1: Just so you know, I was jumping around so much that my headphones literally melted off my head. I don't know what happened. Like my earbud like went flying.
0: She's sitting right there next to you right now.
1: Right next to me. It looks like a little donut.
0: It does.
1: I'm going to eat
0: quite
1: it.
0: Quite as tasty. All yeah. right, what else did you have for us?
1: There was a track. It was like this sort of like nasty girl singing. It's called Never Been a Scared Bitch, and it's by So Fix It. Really, really sick track. I love those like just sort of like nasty little vocals, of course. So yeah, that's just another one I threw in there.
0: I said to Shell Shock while you were playing, I think that track, I was like, this is a very Slutty Daddy track. I need to get some video of that for the old socials. So it was very on brand this evening. All right, we'll go to the ad break now. Coming up next, I'll be taking over and I'm playing a set of tunes that will heavily feature Tom Peters, our headliner for Bleeding Heart. And if not tracks from himself that he has produced, also tracks from Dessert, which is a record label that he created and runs, as well as Is Serving, which is a really awesome queer techno label out of Berlin. So check that out. I'll give you a few IDs at the end of the next set. Cheers.
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0: Okay, welcome back. You're listening to Heartbeats on Kiss FM. That last track there was a remix of Metafreak by Jamie Silk, which is on Is Serving, which is Tom Peters' record label. So we have with us now Shellshock, DJ Shellshock, who is going to be playing the last half an hour as we take us through to the live event that we've got happening next door. You may be able to hear some of that through the microphones. Welcome, Shellshock. I should use your DJ name, right? Yeah, just get it into people's heads. Yeah. We want them to know you as Shellshock. How are you doing this evening?
1: Hey, I'm good. I'm so happy to be here with my Heart queer techno community and my crew, and I'm excited to play some techno for you.
0: Excellent. So you have been playing for us since our very second party, yeah, I think it was. You were our first Melbourne headline outside of John Ferris at our first event. Tell us, you're playing at Bleeding Heart. You're doing the cocktail bar set. Yep. What will you be playing for us there?
1: Well, it's the night before Halloween, so it's going to be a little spooky, a little dark. Yes,
0: love that.
1: Electro 80s synthy dark sounds that make you think of Halloween, but still with a queer techno twist.
0: Amazing. That sounds so good. We should also mention that Shellshock played at Sub-Zero, was it, where you opened the...
1: Unchained.
0: Unchained, right, yes. And kind of set the benchmark for the opening DJ set, starting with Slater's... which
1: I'm
0: one is it?
1: I'm actually kind of famous,
0: yeah. Which was just like a boss move for
1: the
0: me.
1: Audacity.
0: That was, yeah, it was so, so good. And then I think the party after that was yourself that was opening.
2: Yeah, it was me. Yeah. I was like, that was the benchmark to watch Shellshock do that. So I was like, okay, I've really got to step it up here.
0: And you did. You had a really cool moment with Madonna track. That was Sub-Zero, yeah. Right? Obviously, how did I
2: Frozen.
0: Forget that? Frozen.
2: Yeah.
0: It was so French. Good.
2: Yeah.
0: We had Robin Dix welcoming everyone into the room. It was a stunning, stunning opening. And I've got that slot at Bleeding Heart, and I'm feeling the pressure, especially with both of
2: you
0: in here this evening. Yeah, that's right. I may have been organizing a performance with one of our hosts, Lilium. Mm-hmm. We're going to be doing a bit of a lip sync dramatic kind of entry moment, which is cool.
1: Ooh.
0: Started with Robin Dix and Slutty Daddy, and I'll be taking the torch and getting
2: Can't
0: it
2: wait.
0: Going. Yeah, it's going to be very fun.
2: It's going to be a good one.
0: Check out the Kiss Gig Guide for details. So it's Friday the 30th of October and the party's called Bleeding Heart. Now, before we go to the next ad break and then head over to Shellshock set, can you tell us, we've been asking this question for all of our guests, who is your ultimate pop diva? And kind of tell us a little bit about why.
1: Oh, it's so hard to choose.
0: It is hard.
1: She's actually already come up in conversation and we've heard her already tonight. One of my favourite divas at the moment is Slater.
0: Same.
1: She is a queen. I just love that she's like bringing electro back and she's just so unashamedly, I don't know, like audacious and strong. And yeah, she just makes me, every time I listen to her music, I'm like, let's go out. Like, let's go and hit the dance floor.
0: She is so, so good. That dance track, when I first heard that is serious, like early 2000s electro clashy kind of vibes with like an intro for DJs. Like, how wild is that? That this like pop diva releases a track that has a mad intro for us to be able to mix. Like, that is just respect. I love that.
1: Yeah, probably my favorite track of this year is Dance by Slater.
0: It was the first track on Heartbeats.
1: Ever
0: show, first song, because I was like, we have to.
1: We need to book Slater for Heart sometime.
0: Oh my God.
2: All right, I'll get on to it.
1: Put it on the list, Daddy.
0: He's already got his phone out. All right, people, we'll go to an ad break now. You're listening to Heartbeats on Kiss FM, and we have DJ Shellshock coming up next with a half an hour of some queer techno for you.
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0: All right. You're listening to Heartbeats on Kiss FM. We've had DJ Shellshock playing for the last half an hour. Thank you very much for bringing those amazing sounds to the studio tonight.
1: Thanks for having me.
0: Of course, of course.
2: You're very, very classic closer from you.
1: Thank you. A little bit Halloween-y, a little bit spooky and
0: yes,
1: dramatic.
0: Very good. So tell us a little bit about some of the tracks that you played tonight. Maybe give us a few IDs. Oh, sorry, before I do that, I will be putting up the track list from each of the DJs today on our Instagram. So check us out, Heart Queer Techno, and you'll be able to find any of the tracks that we've played this evening. Dive on and check that out. But for those listening now, please tell us a little bit.
1: Yeah, some of the dark disco tracks. There was a Back From The Wave track, Kaufman, and then you heard some Diva remixes with a queer techno twist. So
0: was that a Mariah Carey track in there?
1: There may have been a Mariah remix in there.
2: It was Emotions, yeah?
1: Yes, it was. Yep.
0: Yeah, that was a winner.
1: Yeah, you might have heard some Spice Girls, Wannabe, but not as you've ever heard it before.
0: In a very shell-shocked kind of way.
1: Exactly, yeah. It can't be too serious. Got to keep the pop divas in there.
0: Look, that's what Heart's about. Exactly. We love techno, but we also like a pop banger as well, right? Yeah. Why not put them together?
1: Totally.
0: I don't see there's any reason not to, right?
2: Yeah, absolutely.
1: And 10 points to anyone who heard the Britney vocal in there as well.
0: Oh, cool. I love like sneaking one in there for the... for the musophiles. All right. So thank you very much for your mix this evening. You've been listening to Heartbeats, which is presented by myself, Jack Hardman, and...
2: Slutty Daddy.
0: We'll be throwing over to a live set this evening. So stay tuned and get ready for a fun night of Friday night music. Cheers.
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1: Hey guys, I'm Chrissy and we're here at Limelight, brought to you by Sourpuss. Now this week we have a special guest, Melbourne duo DJ In-Laws. Welcome.
2: What's going on? How are we?
1: Well, thanks for being here. Now, DJ In-Laws is obviously not what both your actual names are. Please tell me, what are your actual names? Why, like, where did DJ In-Laws, the name, come from? And what would people expect to hear when they listen to yourselves?
2: So, I'm Jaden.
3: And I'm Bernard.
2: And we got the name DJ In-Laws from my sister and
4: his brother
2: being together. So, yeah, that's where it's going. In-laws, so.
1: No way! But
2: we've worked together for a while and...
4: He's my boss.
2: Yeah. I'm Bernard's boss. I don't like to think I'm his boss, but I'm his boss. But, yeah, so we worked together and we're both DJs and we just decided, hey, let's do it together. And, yeah, started producing, DJing together and, yeah, now we're here.
1: Yeah. Now, you were saying to me before that DJ In-Laws started around a year and a half ago.
2: Yeah,
1: together?
2: It was about a year ago we started. But, yeah, it's been going pretty good so far.
1: Yeah, so what were you doing before DJ In-Laws started? You were obviously doing things separately and then came together to do this.
2: Yeah, so I was sitting in my bedroom producing music all the time.
1: Yep.
2: And just working.
1: Yeah.
4: I was DJing every now and then, like Empire and then in the southeastern suburbs and house parties and stuff like that. And then... got him out of his bedroom, and here we are. Yeah.
1: That's awesome. Yeah, because you were saying you were an R&B DJ before.
4: Yeah, back in the early days when I was like 15, 16 for the house parties back in the days. But now, yeah, here we are.
1: Yeah, and you were saying you produced or were producing at 15 as well.
2: Yeah, I've been producing. Oh, I was about 13, 14. I started producing.
1: Yeah,
2: and yeah, put out some stuff here and there, and. Was followed the Melbourne bounce or the Melbourne sound trend and then got into tech house and then got into doing R&B beats and like hip-hop and selling that online and then gave it a break and then come back to the dance music side of things.
1: Yeah, right. So what influenced, you know, you to go back into this dance scene that you said just before?
2: Artist-wise? Yeah. Always been big fans of orchestrators.
1: Yeah, right.
2: They're like we've always followed the Melbourne DJs and stuff like that. I have followed a lot of tech house DJs overseas, but Melbourne's where it's at.
1: Yeah. You
2: know, it's really good.
1: Yeah, because, well, do you think now that like Melbourne sound is, because obviously me, I had no idea what Melbourne sound was until like a year and a half ago. Would you say it's like coming back now? Because I feel like, I mean, maybe I'm biased and I didn't know what it was back then, but I feel like I'm hearing it a lot more recently. Like all these upcoming Melbourne DJs also playing it at like sped up speeds of tracks.
2: Well, I feel like Melbourne, the whole Melbourne sound has influenced like even tech house, the hard bounce 100%, and then like orchestrated playing the bowl and stuff like that.
1: Yeah.
2: Because it died off after COVID.
1: Yeah, like, right.
2: COVID hit. Killed everything.
1: Yeah.
2: And then once that all cleared up and then Orc hit the bowl, it was unreal. And that's what like kind of started bringing it back. And then Danny himself pushing this, he's got behind it.
1: Shout out Danny in Japan.
2: Shout out Danny. Thanks for the invite to Disneyland.
1: Yeah, for sure. And those that are listening, you can also watch this live on KISS at Twitch, Facebook and Instagram as well. Now, as you mentioned, Orchestrated, being one of those artists that you were listening to for the whole time, you're going to be here playing three tracks that have inspired you or, you know, have been something special about them. So your first track here, tell me a bit about it. Why have you chosen it?
4: I reckon this is just the Melbourne national anthem. Not Australia, but maybe Melbourne national anthem. And it's just a belter.
1: Yeah, I've heard if you're in Melbourne and you don't know the lyrics to this, apparently, you know, are you living under a rock is what I've been told many times. But please, play what the Melbourne National Anthem is.

0: Now, that is Melbourne's national anthem.
1: 100%. 100%.
0: Now, when was the first time you ever heard that song? How'd that make you feel?
1: You go first because I'm trying to think back. I think I know.
2: I don't know. I reckon it was over 10 years ago. I'm just saying that over 10 years ago.
0: Yep.
2: And it was just unreal from the first time I heard. I don't know when exactly.
0: In a club?
2: I was 10 years ago. I was probably like 15 or 17.
0: Definitely not in a club.
2: I was at home and maybe my brother showed me or something. Yep. But yeah, that was me.
0: Yeah.
1: Your brother is a big fan of that song.
0: Yeah.
1: That is, yeah, that's his favourite song. That's his theme song, to be honest. mine would have been on the school bus on my iPod Touch.
0: Oh, wow.
1: It would have been in like a TFU podcast. They used to release the TFU podcast.
0: Yeah.
1: You used to download them, put them on your iPod Touch, and headphones in.
0: I feel like you're teaching me so much, so many things already.
1: It's making me feel old.
0: I love how you said that, you know, the first time you listened to this song was 10 years ago and mine was like 2 years ago. Yeah, I know. It's funny because I went to that reminisce and I had to like film it because I got told just to film this one song. And I got told just film the third song. I was like, yeah, okay, cool, I'm filming. And I was like, why is everyone singing? I have no idea what is happening. But I can confirm, everyone, I do know this song now.
1: Good.
0: Yeah.
1: Good song to know.
0: Yeah. Now, your next song, I actually, well, I was saying to you guys before, was a song where when I first heard it, I was like, wait, oh, my God, Orchestrated is kind of cool. Because at first I was like, oh, I don't really know much about them. And this song you've actually made with Orchestrated.
1: Yes, we have. Which is a pretty...
3: That's a good flex for us.
1: It is a pretty cool flex. And like, it's a big deal for us because I think it was just after we released a couple of songs.
2: At least one song. Straight Out of Compton, I think.
1: Yeah, Straight Out of Compton, Remix, and a couple of other here and there. Yeah, Short Round played that.
0: Yeah.
1: Shout out Short Round. But no, we made this on the kitchen bench in a couple of hours, and then we're like, let's send it to Zane because Zane does all these TikToks and stuff.
0: Oh,
1: and
0: Zane,
1: love that guy. He's the best.
3: Shout out that guy.
0: Yeah, Zane. Shout out Zane.
1: Shout out Zane. And he shared it, and then Danny got wind of it.
0: Yep.
1: And then he hit Zane up and said, Zane messaged me and said, walk straight on your song. And we're like, nah.
0: That's awesome.
1: And he goes, send it to Danny. And then we sent it to Danny. And the next thing you know, Orchestrated jumping on it. And we're like, we woke up. I think it was a Sunday morning we woke up.
2: Yeah, and our second track was
0: with
2: potentially with Orchestrated. So I was just like, let's just do it instantly.
0: Oh my God, no way. That is awesome.
1: It was a pretty hectic weekend.
0: So yeah.
1: Do we have a song with Orchestrated? It's unreal.
0: That is awesome. Well, share everyone what this song is. And it is absolutely a banger.
1: Done.

0: Now, that is an amazing track that you made, especially for your second release.
1: Yeah.
0: Now, did you know the orchestrated boys before? Or, like, how did this song... Like, you obviously, you know, sent it to Zane, but, like, did you know them beforehand or anything like that?
1: Personally, no.
0: Yeah, right.
1: Or just always looked after them
0: when
1: we were younger.
0: Yeah.
1: And, of all people to like catch on to, it was those guys, and it was unreal. We'll jump around the house.
0: No,
1: I was
0: way.
1: Look at our inboxes, bro. It was mental.
0: Yeah, were you like working when you found out about it, or were you just at home?
1: We may have been recovering. I think we went out Saturday night. I think we played Saturday night.
0: We went
1: to an event that night, and then woke up in the morning. Messages from Mr. Danny Rance and the Orchestrator Boys. It was pretty cool.
0: No way. So then when was the first time you heard this actually play it, like when they played it live?
2: The Bowl, I think.
3: I think it was at the Bowl.
0: Yeah,
3: for the very first time it was at the Bowl. Obviously, we've heard it ourselves. Yeah. But then when Orchestrated put their little twist on it, we heard it at the Bowl for the first time.
0: Yeah.
3: And we had friends and family there, and it was just fucking J-Up. Sorry. A J-Up.
1: No, it was cool to share that moment with everyone. We had all our close friends there, a big group of us, and... Everyone was losing it. They loved it. So, everyone's backing us for all this, so it's good.
0: Yeah, that's awesome. Did you get it, like, hear it getting mixed in and you're just like, wait, oh, my God, this is...
1: I think we're at opposite ends of the bowl, to be honest. I'm like, where's Bernard?
0: Yeah. Oh, that's awesome. Because, I always hear them play that track all the time. And, again, I've said this earlier, that was the first, song that I've orchestrated and you guys, where I was like, wait, Melbourne Sound orchestrated is kind of cool. But you've also got, you've made all these other tracks. What other tracks have you made? Because that was your second, There's one that I've heard Orc play many times, actually. Tell me about that one. I think you'll know which one I'm talking about.
2: What's it called?
1: Acting Tough.
3: Dean Turnley.
0: Yes.
3: Another guy from Melbourne.
0: Yeah. Shout out Dean Turnley.
3: It was like a talk of the town thing. We just heard the song blowing up on TikTok and I looked at him and I was just like, we got to jump on this song real quick.
0: Very smart.
3: Jumped on it.
0: Yep.
3: Sent it to Zane again and then it just popped off.
0: Yeah.
3: Shout out to Zane one more time.
0: Shout out Zane.
3: And then, it was just cool. And then I think Orc played, where'd they play? The Snow Machine? Greece.
0: Mykonos
3: or something, yeah.
0: Greece, yes.
3: They played it there and it was just, we woke up one Sunday or Saturday, whenever it was, and seeing them playing it.
0: Yeah.
3: And it was hectic.
0: Yeah, Greece, I played it, and then New Zealand, hear it all the time.
3: Everyone's playing
0: it.
3: Yeah,
0: pretty cool.
3: Which is tough.
4: One of our most popular tracks.
0: Right, because I remember hearing it, and I was like, okay, this obviously isn't going to be the original. And then obviously, it dropped, and I was like, oh, wait, this is actually really sick.
1: Melbourne Sound, come on.
0: I've been converted. How long did that song take, as well as the Talk to Town, take to make?
3: I think it took a bit longer than Talk of the Town, but it was another, no mean to toot our own horn, but it was it was under a couple, it was less than 24 hours. We just made it,
0: Was that one, the Dean Turnley one or the Talk of the Town?
3: The Dean Turnley one.
0: Yeah.
3: The Acting Tough one was a couple hours, just Melbourne.
0: Yeah.
3: Just what we know, and it was just tough.
0: Yeah.
3: And then everyone else liked it, and then it was, unreal.
0: And then how long did Talk of the Town take again?
3: That was 45 minutes, I reckon.
0: 45 minutes?
3: I actually reckon. It was on the kitchen bench. We did nothing, and we were just like, this song's popping off on TikTok, and we just made it. But it sounded completely different to what Orchestrated have made it.
0: Yeah.
3: And it's way better now, obviously, but it sounded completely different.
0: Oh, completely different. Cool. So, they could put their spin on it.
3: Yeah, they put their Orchestrated spin on it, and it was just unreal.
0: Yeah.
3: But I reckon Acting Tough took, less than 24 hours. Less than 5 hours. Yeah. It didn't take long at all.
0: It always amazes me at how, I always hear people or producers or anyone say they write a song, make a song, and they're like, half an hour.
3: We just press buttons.
0: How do you think about that?
3: Just press buttons, actually.
0: Yeah. Now, you were saying to me before, when you're producing the songs, you're the one, you always making the sound, and then you're doing it in and putting it all. Yeah. Like that?
3: Yeah, I don't really know how to produce music myself. But when I have an idea, I look at Jaden and I'm like, this is what I want. I'll call him up on FaceTime or something. I'll be like, I want this, make the noise with my mouth. And then he just puts it on the computer and then off to the races. We'll send it to Zane or something.
0: Shout out Zane
3: one more time. And we'll just hope it does well. And it just works well in our favor every time, yeah.
0: Yeah, so you're just you're driving, you hear some sound, you just call and Jaden, you're like, yeah. This is what I need.
3: And it's good for us because we work together. So I can just look at him and I'll be just like, hey, do this. And he will go back home and do it and that was it.
0: Now, what do you do for work that you work together? Like, you're saying you're, like, what do you do out of being DJ in-laws?
3: We're corkers. We do, like, silicon bathrooms, corking. We're not plugging the corking, don't worry about that. No. We're corkers.
0: Now, for those who've just joined, you can watch this live on KISS on Facebook, Instagram, and Twitch. And now what we'll move on to is your next track that you've got, it might not be your final one. Yes, your final one. Now tell me a bit about it before, like, you play it. Why have you chosen it?
1: So, classic track. I just removed it from my tag list. I apologise.
0: No stress.
1: Let me try and find this again. So, classic track, Callous Jump, but the Y-Roar.
0: That is being played a lot recently, actually.
1: He's just a gun producer. Everything he makes is unreal.
0: Yeah.
1: It's just from a nerd perspective, his basses and kicks and everything, they just hit so well. So, yeah, shout out to Y-Roar. You're a legend. Jump by Callous Y-Roar Remix.
0: Amazing. Hit it.

0: Where's the mic?
1: Now, that is also, you've got three from three bangers from me here. Now, your fourth song here is one that you were talking about earlier, and for those who have just joined us, you can stream their set that they're going to play live on KISS on Facebook, Instagram and Twitch, as well as listening live on their website as well. Now, yeah, this last one here is the Acting Tough that we've been talking about all before. Again, one of the tracks that you said that you made and has been blowing up recently. Now, I can see your friends here are absolutely keen to get in here. So you can invite, you guys can come on in.
2: I love all my mates. Come here.
1: Come on in.
2: Come in.
1: Alrighty, and then we'll... Yeah, actually, we'll all do...
0: Can I have a green one?
1: I was going to give you the passion fruit. Before you start your set...
0: Oh, Jaden, I want to start the set. You can talk.
1: Who wants an apple?
0: Oh, here we go.
1: Again, this is Limelight brought to you by Sour Puss.
0: Lucky.
3: I've only got two friends.
0: I've only got three mates, huh?
1: Here's another one.
0: Lucky,
4: thank you.
1: Perfect.
0: Yeah.
1: All right. Cheers, guys.
2: Cheers. Thank you.
1: All right, perfect. So here, go ahead, head into it, guys.

0: Please. Alrighty. Now, that was DJ In-Laws at Limelight, brought to you by Sour Puss. Now, guys, that was insane. That was awesome.
1: That was
0: alright, so how did you guys feel doing that? That was insane. That was awesome.
2: Yeah, right. 10 out of 10. I love my life. Yeah.
1: I absolutely loved it.
2: And my girlfriend.
0: Yeah. Now, where can everyone catch you guys? Like, what do you guys got coming up? You said that you played a lot of unreleased tracks during that set. Or, like, what are some other gigs that you have coming up that everyone should, you know, hit you out and come? Yeah, for sure.
2: Tomorrow we're playing at Three Monkeys Bar in Chapel Street. And then next week, Axolotl. And then when Danny Grant gets back from Japan, Wool Store.
3: Hell yeah, baby.
1: Hey, whoa. Big dreams. We got big dreams here.
3: For me.
1: No, we appreciate coming on here.
0: Yeah.
1: It's been good fun.
0: Well, thank you so much. Yeah, thank you so much for coming on here and, you know, telling everyone about yourselves as well as playing. For those at home, this will be Limelight, brought to you by Sour Puss, happening every Friday, 8:30 to 10. 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
4: What I'm talking about.
0: And we'll see you next week. Yeah, next week, next Friday, for our next special guest.
1: Thank you. Woo!
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every second Friday of the month. We're digging deep, plenty of 90s house, techno. Got some acid house for you tonight, alongside some great new material from Melbourne producers and around the world. Sending shouts out to Chrissy on the Limelight Show, hosted by Sour Puss. Shouts to the in-laws for the last set. You can hear in the background, it's still going on, a bit of a party in the KISS Studios here in Brunswick. So we're going to roll through with some deeper vibes for the first half hour. Keep it locked, KISS FM.

We started the show with DJ Pierre featuring Levette, a track called Music Set You Free, also from 1994. Funnily enough, the first year I came to Melbourne. A great year for music. You look to the Energy Flash Radio Show, me, Leo F. Rolling with the House of Vibes. For the next 20 minutes or so, got some great early house, acid house,

Yeah, a little taste of some acid house. It's to come after the ads, which we're going to head to shortly. Speaking up, Timmy, Paul and Austin in the studio, running things as usual. Yeah, we're going to head to the ads. Coming back on the other side with more of this.

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Sorry, Imposter Syndrome.

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tuned to the Energy Flash Show on Kiss FM Dance Music Australia with a glorious pop of vinyl. This one from 1995, a track called Big Rig by Panache on Andy Weatherall's Emissions Audio Output label. Ahead of that, from 1992, the one and only, no one else really makes them like that, one and only Aphex Twin, a track called Flathead. And we kicked off this bracket with something forthcoming . Gonna keep it on the tech tip for the last 15 minutes of the show. Moving into some Detroit flavours next. Keep it locked.

Kiss FM. This one is called Natural Enemies by Regis and James Ruskin. And before this, we heard two tracks from Detroit producer Terence Dixon from his 2021 album Reporting from Detroit. Before this one was the title track, and ahead of that was a track called Resolution. Hope you're enjoying the abstract techno sounds to wrap up

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Yes, you too can become a member. 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

Welcome back. My name is Miss Jade and this is The Psychology Show. Big thanks to Energy Flash, the show on just before us every month on a Friday night. Back on Kiss FM live in the studio. It's so nice to be back and I have a very special guest on tonight. You're going to love it. I also have a very new playlist that I have been rocking and it was really fantastic. I got to play at Bourke Street Courtyard, which I haven't been there for a really long time, on the weekend for one night in Melbourne. That was amazing. Big shout out to the Terrestrial crew for that event. It was great. It was really, really fun. It was nice to have so many different rooms in a club again. It felt like the old days. And we are going to be reminiscing about the old days a little bit later as well. I am going to play you my track of the month out of the playlist from the set that I played on the weekend with Bass Empire. And just to make it a little bit more bass in your face, the track is called Bass by Durrett. So this is probably an unknown artist. You know how I love my up-and-comers and my gold stars, the ones that you don't get to hear about until you've already heard them out, thanks to me. Here it is, Bass.

0: You're listening to the track Bass, B-A-S-S, by Duarte on the label Minus 32 Gold. So if you don't have that one, pop it in your track selection because it is a goodie. I like it because it gives a little bit of that hard dance groove feel but still being psytrance. I think it really fits with the current theme that's going on in the industry right now, which I'm a fan of. Like, I'm not going to lie. I have really been enjoying the new style of music that everyone's into, the new bop. And I really do think that genres come and go and they will have their time and they'll have their period where we can really, really enjoy something. And then, you know, we're going to get a little bit of that old school feel coming up very soon. I can see it in the trends. I want to do a quick shout out to some very loyal listeners. I've got Joseph Di Napoli, Francesco Adrioni, and Peter Vigilante. I don't know if that's a real name, but cheers for tuning in. Big, big love to you guys and everyone else that's listening tonight. Now, I do have a very special guest. I'm very excited to have her here in the studio. We've been friends for a while and she has been living overseas doing her thing for a little bit as well. Now, she is the OG Melbourne Golden Girl, that is 1,000% sure. You would know her under a few different names, but this gorgeous woman is not only talented in the studio but on the deck. So singer, songwriter, producer, DJ. She's got like 150 million streams on multiple tracks over her career, and it's just been amazing what this project has been bringing her in terms of production success. And I'm really excited to talk about what you've got coming on. So Felice, welcome to the show.
1: What an intro. My God. I'm like actually blushing from that.
0: Seriously. Are you sure that's not just the blush you're wearing?
1: No, it's not the blush I'm wearing. It's definitely blushing from your words. Thank you so much. That's a beautiful thing to have said about my career. And
0: yeah,
1: it definitely feels like it's been a long time since we've sat in a room and talked like this.
0: So yeah.
1: What a strange like turn of, you know, like the circle that has come
0: the
1: around.
0: The full circle over a decade. Like it's been, yeah, it's crazy. And, you know, you've done so much in your career, not only just here overseas and, you know, behind the computer as well. So.
1: Oh, it's, yeah, I mean, I love this country, I do, but I just had to sort of move my sound overseas and it did work whilst I was over there. It's nice to come back and get some recognition again down here because it had been so long in between, you know, going from one name to the other and building overseas and coming back and being like, wow, I'm having to start again down here.
0: Yeah.
1: You know, so, but it's really good to be on this show. People probably don't know this, but I actually played on here in 2010.
0: Wow.
1: So I sat in these, well, I don't know if it was this exact studio.
0: But no, it would have been the other one, but in Brunswick as well.
1: Yeah, so I had to admit, I kind of forgot about it. Then I was like, oh, wow, I've actually played once many, many years ago. God, I can't even imagine the tracks I would have played. It was like the very beginning of it
0: all. What show was it? Do you remember?
1: I have no idea, but I think it was with like the Killing Time crew.
0: Oh, yes.
1: We're talking like it was 2009, I think.
0: Oh, my gosh.
1: That long ago. I know, crazy.
0: I hadn't even started DJing then. I was just in my peak party era.
1: Were you born? It's crazy.
0: Peak party era. I was reborn every weekend.
1: Oh, my God. Honestly, when I realized that I'd actually been on the show or on this show in general, it was just like, oh, wow, this is a crazy, definitely a full circle moment.
0: Yeah.
1: But to sit with you is also very,
0: It's
1: beautiful.
0: And so I want to talk about your sound now, like, because obviously you've really grown into that techno space. And
1: it's a bit of a hybrid, to be honest.
0: Yeah, I agree. Yeah. Totally. So I want to get your take and your description on what it is and what it means to you and those progressions.
1: Of course. Well, I mean, I obviously when I left here and went overseas and launched Felice as my new alias, I had some records that I didn't know were going to do what they did, but they did, particularly My Gasoline, which sort of catapulted me into the techno phase. But I had initially started with melodic because, when I had gone overseas, it was quite big there. Still is huge, but the sound has also progressed as I've sort of progressed with it. Mm. But techno, I just seem to keep coming back to because, I mean, I started in the rave scene.
0: Mm.
1: Like, we're talking like hard energy, like very different to some of the stuff that I've played over the years. But I don't know. I just keep reverting to that. So my production sort of swings between. It is a really bit. It's a bit of a hybrid sound. And the records that I have coming up are definitely, an in-between, a nice touch of melodic but with a techno sort of pace. And it's I kind of don't like following trends either. Mm. So it's sort of I just want to make music that's different.
0: Yeah.
1: And that can be really hard and very difficult to sort of get out there on those big platforms. But, you know, we'll just continue to progress and continue to grow with the sounds that sort of roll in and, you know, just make your own version of that. And just, I think, staying true to your sound or what you love is really important because so many years of playing now, it gets pretty, you know, it becomes a job at times. And I've definitely had to keep re-energizing myself in my music. Mm. And the older I get, the more I realize if I don't actually produce what I love rather than following a sound, which is what I was doing originally, I sort of have to just go, all right, I'm not going to continue doing this if I do not, like, honestly stay true to what I love. So that's sort of, you've seen the progression there.
0: Yeah.
1: Because I've actually gone, all right, you know what, maybe that doesn't actually sort of, like, this hybrid version of me, I like it. Like, I'm excited when I get up and play. So sort of it was a bit of a path to get there. That's honestly, the last few years have been a crazy transition. It's been good, it's been bad, it's been ugly. Mm-hmm. As you would know, like, same thing, we've all had to progress as we've gone on.
0: Yes.
1: Yeah, and we're still here, and obviously you're doing incredible things, and it's amazing to see another female who was, you know, not yet even starting out when I started out, but to be sitting here doing what we're doing here, it's just, it's awesome. It's nice because you really do have to stay with the times.
0: I do love that, like, authenticity also then, like, enables longevity is what I've just taken for what you've just said, which I think is really important because, like you said, you can follow what's hot right now.
1: Yeah, but it doesn't last.
0: But if it doesn't last when the trends go up and down, like, exactly.
1: And that's what we're seeing. And I obviously, when I sort of came up with the concept that I was going to be predominantly melodic techno, that was something that sort of started to sway quite quickly because as much as I love to use my voice in my production and it's beautiful, it actually would have been suited with more of a trancey melodic, if that makes sense. There's no real genre there, but, like, those trance elements with my vocals actually suit better. So I kind of came in and I was like, this is what I'm going to do. And then as My Gasoline came out, the demand for, like, the vocals that I'd written, sorry, that I'd performed with that record, I didn't actually write that record, they were sort of swinging me again even further away from it. So it was this crazy back and forth that, you know, I've sort of found a confidence in it now. And as you say, like, really important that we stay true to what we're doing and what we love because it does create longevity. Because you can't continue this industry if you don't love it. And if you don't, for me, it's a 9-to-5. That's my 9-to-5. Like, I still do my work separately. I have my side hustles, but this is my full time. And it wouldn't still be after what? 15 years, 20 years almost.
0: Yeah, you're industry. More than me. I'm at 15.
1: Yeah, so I'm 20. So I started producing when I was 16.
0: Yeah, wow.
1: So we're talking over 20.
0: Wow.
1: Yeah, something like that.
0: Well, so now back then as well, like, you were one of the only women doing that here in Melbourne. Like, I remember when I wanted to DJ and they were like,
1: Standard response.
0: So, like, what was that moment that you felt safe enough to do that?
1: Listen, I was producing first. So the whole concept with me was I wanted to write music before I played it. And I was in the live scene. So I was drumming and singing. I actually studied jazz drumming. That's what I was doing. And then we came across this module that focused on a program called Cubase.
0: Oh, yeah.
1: And I literally had sparks fly. And I remember turning to my mum and saying, hey, I believe that I've just found my calling. And that was when I switched from creating live music to, like, to actually moving into recording dance. And then about 3 years after uni, I'd gone and done multiple when I left uni, I kept learning and kept studying production. And then, started to feel safe to play my own music. That was the whole thing, was to play my own music from the very beginning. And I think it's a bit the opposite these days. There's a lot of people going into the industry that don't produce or that start doing that, whereas for me it was the complete opposite.
0: Yes.
1: Didn't even know that that would happen, really. I thought I was just going to be a drummer for my whole life.
0: Which is crazy. Like,
1: a lot of drummer DJs,
0: I could never pick you just to be a drummer. I just couldn't.
1: Funny. I started when I was 9.
0: Like, you're a front stage performer as well. Do you know what I mean? Your energy.
1: I never thought about it like that.
0: Your energy. I mean, drummers are elite. Like, they're amazing.
1: Listen,
0: and
1: if you do your job, you're holding. If you are truly holding a beat, you are the balls of every record or every song or every live performance. So 100%. Really, they may not be in the forefront, but they are absolutely everything to music. So. No, it feels like so long ago, but it's an amazing thing to have, been one of the first to have started in that way. And I was definitely one of the first girls that was sort of doing that and singing as well. That was also really unique. So, but there are some amazing artists that I've been watching recently. And I think with social media, there's a really good chance that you can do really well much quicker.
0: I have noticed that. It's taken us a lot longer.
1: Yes. And to come around and also include social media in what we do is also like a really big learning curve for me personally. Mm. I never weighed on it. I never used it. Mm. My music was my thing. Now, I don't believe there's much of a career if you don't have a strong social presence.
0: Yes.
1: So, you would find that.
0: Yeah, content creator as well.
1: Content creator, photographer, social media manager, singer, producer, DJ, I don't know. I'm not supposed to swear on
0: here. No, you swear on here. It's late night, baby girl. Don't even worry about it.
1: Good. Yeah. That's also authentic. No, it is.
0: You have to wear so many hats. And I get it. I would love if the people that are watching and listening could also just give a little bit of reprieve to the people that you are watching and supporting.
1: Absolutely.
0: Or even just discovering, like, not everything has to be perfect and polished and, let them be human.
1: I think as well with the whole social media thing, art, and a lot of people aren't making art anymore, aren't creating art, they're creating content, and then that becomes a bit of a problem. I think that it will calm down. I truly do. I think that there'll be a balance that we find. But right now, that's really the forefront of a lot of like people's careers, the content, which is, you know what, if you can balance both, then good on you. But I think, you know, you and I, we're a bit old school. Like we've started a long time ago before we needed these things, before they were important. And, you know, it's definitely something that you have to grow into, just like everything else. You have to, you know, keep up with the times. But, yeah, that's my beginning. It's definitely been a long road for me, but a beautiful one at that. It's been a beautiful, long, like, years of learning to get here. And, you know, I'm very grateful for everything I've learned and people I've met. And, it's a beautiful industry to be a part of.
0: Well, you're a hustler. I mean, you're grinding in the studio flat out whenever I speak to you. You're like, I've got to.
1: You're joining me next week, remember?
0: I am joining you next week.
1: Anyone else want to come for a lesson?
0: join. taking bookings. Can we talk about what you're working on at the moment? Or?
1: We can. I'm very lucky to have publishers overseas, but with that comes a bit of secrecy with what I work on because until you finish things, a lot of the time, whether it be artists that don't want to obviously have any discussion about what you do or projects that just actually shouldn't be talked about prior, it's sort of one of those things that I respect. So there are a few things that I can't discuss, which I'd really love to, and I can't wait for them to eventuate enough that I can. But there's some really exciting music that I've got for myself that I am probably the most excited about of all. And that's like the first solo record for me that I have done from scratch, including my vocals and my production. And that is, it's taken me, and it sounds crazy, but it's taken me 10 years to get to the point where I'm actually fully happy with the production that I've got going. Mm-hmm. And I didn't actually think that would happen. It definitely got to a point where it was like breaking point last year. And I had to sit back and go, right, I'm really teaching myself some bad habits, as in like the inconsistency with my studio work and the focusing on vocals for so many years. I shortcut with a lot of stuff, and I had to just wind it back and go, right, stop. And relearn what you learnt, you know, in university so many years ago. And it's definitely, I mean, the amount of hours I've done, my ears really struggled for a while. But as you understand, like it takes, I don't know, it's a female thing. I feel like us women, we actually do take a bit longer than some of the men. I don't know if it's a nerd thing. I don't know.
0: Perfectionism has
1: maybe, it may be a part, yeah. And I've had really big battles with other females who are like, that's not true. But coming from someone who actually does have a musical background, it's taken me so long. Maybe it's just personal, but and as you say, the perfectionism. Like it's I look forward to sitting with you and being able to show you what I've learned recently. Because it's beautiful to be able to pass on that to other females that are also doing it. It's so exciting. It really is. So, yeah, I'm actually really looking forward to it. It kind of makes me feel like I'm valid as well. So,
0: and you're going to be playing some of your stuff tonight as
1: I am, yes. I was going to put in one of them and I had to bring it out. I just can't. And
0: okay, not ready. It's not ready.
1: It's not ready. It just can't be played yet. So I was so close to it and I was so excited, but it's just not going to happen. But that, you know what, you'll hear it in due course. But yeah, there's like so many edits I've done. So many personal private edits that I've got here, which I just do for myself every set. One of the intros that I've got here that I played at Rabbit's Eat Lettuce for the first time and that went off. I've got a new track coming out with a Dutch DJ. Again, I'm going to be private in what I say here just because there's no release date yet. So that will be in here. I can play that. Another one with a French producer. His name's Agap. He's a very talented man. That's new as of this week, which I've never played. So it's the first time. Yeah, this is like I know.
0: Debut exciting.
1: Time. It's not finished yet. He'll probably kill me, but that's fine. And yeah, then of course I'll put my gasoline in there because, you know, it's what I'm known for.
0: Yep.
1: Here particularly.
0: Yeah.
1: So.
0: Oh, yeah, I love it. I mean, you knew I loved it and then I won your competition.
1: I know. What's the odds? And the funniest thing I was thinking, so I wonder if it's going to be someone I know.
0: Yeah.
1: And I mean, there was a lot of people to go through and we used the app. Like we did it like proper. Jared was like, why don't you just give it? I'm like, no, you can't. You cannot. My fiance was.
0: Yeah.
1: So I need to give it to someone.
0: So for context, everyone.
1: Sorry.
0: Felice did a
1: giveaway.
0: Special giveaway with Dangerous Goods for a signed copy of
1: Memorabilia.
0: Memorabilia for My Gasoline.
1: Yeah.
0: And you did. Do it very like...
1: It was authentic as hell.
0: It was
1: literally
0: not
1: literally the lyrics, no. Oh, you mean the actual, the drawing of the thing? No, it was
0: I mean the drawing of the competition.
1: No. I couldn't do it. I'm too real. I can't fake it. Even announcing that would have been hard.
0: Yeah.
1: So no, I did it the right way, but I just can't believe that your name came up.
0: I know, I won.
1: Of all people. Yeah, she's got it sitting above the desk, guys.
0: I should have... I'll take a photo and I'll pop it up on Instagram, okay, when I get home, guys, because I have it pinned up on the wall. In front, up above my deck.
1: Shocking handwriting in it.
0: It's beautiful.
1: It holds basically the original, the lyrics that I wrote out to actually perform the record. I didn't write the lyrics myself. Pabs did, Maddox, who I released it with, but I wrote down what I was performing that day and that I held onto it for 3 years.
0: Yeah.
1: And I knew that I was going to give it away at some point, so that was what she won. So.
0: Oh. I love
1: again,
0: it.
1: Another full cycle moment.
0: Yay! And here we are. And just to touch on Rabbit's Eat Lettuce. So you really you played a closing set.
1: I didn't play a closing set for that.
0: Oh,
1: one.
0: I thought it was closing.
1: No, it wasn't closing. It was a 8 p.m. till 9, I think, which was just as the sun was going down. I was after.
0: Oh, it was a sunset.
1: Yeah, okay. And then it was after someone who was playing house and they stopped all the music and then I just ramped it with techno.
0: Yeah.
1: And I really had in my mind, obviously knowing how, you know, a progression is supposed to happen with any kind of festival shows, I was really against jumping on and smashing it like I did. But I was told that every artist there gets their platform to do whatever they want.
0: Correct.
1: And that was booked like that. And Justin Martin, who was an absolute legend, funnily enough, he did San Francisco...
0: Where's Dom Bella?
1: Dom, he was the voice behind it.
0: Oh, that's his voice.
1: Justin Martin is the voice behind that record.
0: Wow.
1: Now, that's something I did not know. And he was nice enough to tell me. I was just asking him what he did and how everything's going. And, yeah, he came across with this like full mic drop moment. I was like, you're joking. Like, you're the voice. Anyway, so he was after me. Amazing human he is. And, yeah, I jumped on and I felt quite nervous about, you know, obviously playing techno at 145 BPM, which is what I just wanted to play for that. But it worked. And I think the whole weekend, most of it had been techno until that night and it had been a lot of like dubstep over the festival that day.
0: Yeah, they love Sunday. It up there.
1: Yeah, which was cool. I was the first techno act, I think, on that day in that stage.
0: Oh,
1: so
0: everyone would have been
1: everyone
0: waiting
1: was drooling for it.
0: Yes.
1: Yeah, they were drooling, but they didn't know who I was.
0: Oh, okay.
1: So I had so many people message me and go, where are you from?
0: Oh.
1: Yeah, people thought I was from Europe.
0: Yeah.
1: And I was like, no, I'm actually Australian.
0: Yeah.
1: that I just haven't been here.
2: Yeah.
1: So that was a beautiful thing. Like the response that I got from that was just insane. That was a real like, okay, you obviously played well. Because sometimes you walk off and you just don't know. You can know that you got the energy, right? But yeah, just having people respond like that was a real, like, I got a bit teary about it after because I was just so happy. I was like, thank you.
2: I needed that. Yeah. I feel like you really needed it.
1: I had a bad run of luck overseas and it was really nice. So I hope that I get that festival again. Let's see what we do next year, whether I'm here or not.
2: Yeah.
1: Love to see you there at one point.
2: Yeah, I know.
1: I'd love to see you up there. My God, you do so well at that festival.
2: I know.
1: That's crazy.
2: Yeah,
1: absolutely
2: don't even get me started.
1: Absolutely time, guys.
2: Rabbit sees lettuce. Miss Jade's coming for you.
1: Come play with me. So, yeah, no, Rabbit sees lettuce was definitely a step into the Aussie industry, which I had not had for many, many years.
2: Yeah.
1: And under a completely different name.
2: Yeah, I love it.
1: Yeah. It was a good gig to do, that's for sure.
2: And like coming up, is there anything that you are looking forward to playing this project at
1: My agent and I have just cooled it for a bit, which means that I'm not chasing any shows for a little bit. Sounds crazy, but the focus has been production so predominantly that I just don't really even want to step foot into that world until I'm really ready for it.
2: Yep.
1: And with this release that's coming out with the artist that'll be playing tonight, I'm not going to mention who he is. That will be a big, that'll be a big way into, and especially for a tour. So I'm just letting that organically happen. Mm-hmm. And I just don't want to be that person that chases shows. It doesn't mean I can't. But for now, I'd actually rather have the backing for it and then go, this is what I've done, this is what I'm doing. And I've had a great string of like festival runs this year. So for me, I was really happy to get that, happy to jump back in. My focus is now to really get some banging records out. And then I can start to push for that. But, yeah, it's always been music first for me. Yep. And, it seems to be just, you know, coming back here, that's just the way it is for me. It's up and down at times. So it's, until I'm back overseas and back in where I define as home for me musically, it's going to be a bit like that. So I figure that I'll just lock myself in the studio for the next 4 or 5 months until I'm back over there. So
2: lock yourself away. Do what you need to do, girl.
1: I'll lock myself away. I'll open the door once a week for you.
2: Well, thank you.
1: You and Sandy, that'll be about it.
2: Perfect. Yeah, I saw she's back in Melbourne.
1: She is. She arrived. I was waiting at the airport for her and she'd already left. So that was fun. On Thursday, I think it was. So
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1: And she's already back in New Zealand, back over there playing, and then she's back here, does a tour. And, yeah, I can't keep up with her, crazy woman.
2: Yeah.
1: This is Europe for you, though. It's so many opportunities over there. It's amazing. Not that there aren't here, but it's a whole world that we haven't experienced. There's a lot of artists here.
2: Yes.
1: So to get that, you know, you've got, for instance, that Brazilian festival coming up, right?
2: Correct, yeah.
1: Amazing.
2: Yeah.
1: What's it called again?
2: I'm gonna
1: Universal Parallel.
2: Yes,
1: that's the one. Sorry, I put you on the spot there.
2: Yep, no, that's okay. I haven't. It hasn't been released.
1: Oh my god. Oh my god, I'm so sorry. Oops, I just ruined her release.
2: No, it's so fine.
1: Oh my god, I feel terrible now. Hopefully, no one's listening. Just block your ears, guys. Block your ears.
2: We've got some upcoming really big news for Miss Jade coming back. Stay tuned. We will be releasing that in a few weeks.
1: Oh, shit. I'm so sorry. That's my bad.
2: No.
1: I did not know that wasn't released to the general public.
2: No, it's so fine. Okay. It's okay.
1: Now that they know, congrats.
2: Now that it's they, amazing. Yeah, like, thank
1: really,
2: you.
1: You should be shouting that from the rooftops because that's a huge gig to land.
2: It's amazing. Yeah, it's my second time.
1: That's amazing.
2: Yeah.
1: And now I've just ruined it for you.
2: No, you didn't ruin it at all.
1: Were you waiting for something in particular or are we not allowed to release it yet?
2: Waiting for the fly to come out.
1: Okay.
2: Yeah.
1: Oh, I'm so sorry.
2: No, don't. Don't be sorry.
1: I feel terrible.
2: No, don't.
1: I'll make sure that I give you some free lessons for
2: no.
1: Are you now? She's never getting me back again.
2: I'll have her back every week. Straight in. Oh, the chemistry is uncanny. Like, it's crazy.
1: So sorry.
2: We got to get you on the decks.
1: Oh, I know. Yeah, please.
2: All right.
1: Before I ruin any other announcements for you.
2: No, it's actually so fine. It's just actually, you know what? Yeah, it's out there now.
1: Really ruined it.
2: I don't get taken by surprise very often.
1: Oh, well, you have with me.
2: You've taken my breath away. I love it. If you know what, and that's what I'm doing at New Year's, everybody. So
1: is it New Year's? Is it?
2: Yeah.
1: Okay. Cool.
2: Very excited.
1: Oh, I might just fly over there myself.
2: Yeah. Just
1: I kind
2: come.
1: Of owe you one now.
2: Just come.
1: I'll be
2: just
1: a bodyguard.
2: On the beach for 10 days at a
1: is
2: festival.
1: It 10 days.
2: 10 days.
1: Yeah. Is nuts.
2: Yeah. It's crazy. It's really crazy.
1: I actually, I had spoken, not spoken to, but I'd been in contact with some of the guys from that festival because my agent was quite close with them. But it's definitely a hard world to get into if you don't know people.
2: It's very clicky. It's clicky, but not in a bad
1: way.
2: It's more just like, you know, it's the community.
1: How have you not played a Rabbits if you're playing Universo Parallelo?
2: The Australian scene.
1: Yeah, okay.
2: Yeah.
1: I find that quite interesting. Yeah. Not in a bad way. I just find it interesting.
2: Yeah.
1: It's there's this scene, there's so much room for us here.
2: Like, I know.
1: So much room. I'm just I'm surprised to it's such an amazing feat for you. So anyway, I'm just gonna leave that.
2: It's all right, next year will be different. I'm gonna have some stuff coming up. So
1: it's exciting. I'm not saying a word now.
2: No.
1: I am not saying anything else here.
2: We're here to talk about you.
1: No, it's all about
2: but
1: me.
2: But less. Okay, no, we are going to get you on the decks because we've already ticked over past midnight.
1: I know.
2: Yeah. We're going to get you on the decks. So I'm really excited and I'm excited for you to share your music with everyone here on the Psychology Show. I know. Okay, so Felicia's going to get ready for her set.
1: Thanks,
2: we're
1: guys.
2: Going to jump to a quick ad break and we will be right back in 60 seconds. Don't go anywhere. You're going to love what's coming up.
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0: 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My name is Miss Jade and we have special guest artist here in the studio with us live for Less. 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
4: Hey, welcome back to Dirty Bird Radio. I'm your host, Victoria Rollins, and this is the official radio show for Dirty Bird Records, featuring exclusive mixes from friends and family of the flock each and every week. On this episode, I'm welcoming back to the show Dylan Marinas. He's a San Diego-based artist known for big brain-melting drops like his track Wormhole, which came out on Dirty Bird a few years ago. He just released a brand new EP on the label Groove Motive, and we'll be hearing some of that later in the show. Before Dylan

celebrate what would have been his 100th birthday, there's a little tribute to John Coltrane from the Tala Boys, a track from the Dirty Bird back catalog that can be found on the Best of Mothership compilation. Mothership was a Dirty Bird sub-label that lasted for a few years with a focus on deeper and darker explorations of house and techno. And now that we're right on the cusp of spooky season, I think we might take a little listen to a few more Mothership gems on an upcoming episode. I'm your Dirty Bird Radio host, Victoria Rollins, and now it's time to welcome this week's special guest, Dylan Marinas. He's coming to us from San Diego, and he's brought a selection of spicy drops and favorite tunes. So let's get right into the mix with Dylan Marinas.

You just forget.

Bird Radio. You can follow him on IG at Dylan Marinas to keep up with the latest. And make sure to check out his brand new EP, The Growler, which is out now on Groove Motive. I'm your host, Victoria Rollins, and I want to send a big thanks to Dylan Marinas for joining me on the show. It's always great to have him here. Also, a huge thanks goes out to you for listening. If you want to find tracks played from the show, check out the official Dirty Bird Radio playlist on Spotify, which I personally update after each episode. My name is Victoria Rollins, signing off for now, but Dirty Bird Radio will be back next week with another guest mix, so tune in and take a trip in the airwaves with me. Much love.

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2: Hey, my sweeties. Hi, Anya here with a new edition of the Club Room. We're going to spend the next hour together and we have great music. And we're going to start with a new one of myself, Pick You Up. We have DJ Assault and a great Scatman edit. Ploy is on the show. Kerry Chandler together with Josh Butler, Bashka, G. Cholboy, Joe Metzenmacher in a Scatman remix, Moshak in a Marco Carola mix, Robert Hood, Boxia, Lance Desardi, Chet, and we're gonna close the club room with Bodo Nebula.

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0: We acknowledge the people of the Kulin Nation as the traditional owners of the land on which our work in the community takes place. 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

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I want to incorporate a wide variety of sounds. 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
1: Hello and welcome to the Anjuna Deep Edition. This week we've got some real heavyweights in the house. Bristol's Hybrid have been at it for over two decades, blending orchestral arrangements with breakbeats and progressive electronica, and scoring films like Fast and Furious, X-Men and Man on Fire along the way. And today, they join the Anjuna label family with their take on Planet of Souls Beneath the Silence. It's out now as part of the new Lumineer remix package alongside reworks from Uncle, Jody Wisnoff, Rossi and Prof. It's a real pleasure to welcome onto the show for the debut mix. Buckle in for Hybrid.
2: 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It's been put together with enormous enthusiasm, equipment designed for our purposes. It's simply science.

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You combine signals and magnetic tape. 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

0: We acknowledge the people of the Kulin Nation as the traditional owners of the land on which our work in the community takes place. 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

Good morning, Melbourne and the world. Welcome to your Saturday morning dub techno session. For the next 90 minutes, you're with me, Yords FM. This is Dub Technologica. Thanks for having you here. Thanks for tuning in to KISS Airwaves this morning, or perhaps you're tuning in live online through our newly refurbished application. 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We've got a 120 BPM segment lined up for the first 30 minutes, and then we're going to move into some cool new stuff, so stay tuned. Hey, do your local DJ a favor,

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Should be easy to find. Alright, time for me to mute this microphone and get into the mix. Hope you're having a good Saturday and you have a good weekend lined up. 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

I really hate talking over this super proper piece of minimal tech stuff. This one's called Avalanche by Geronimo Watson. Thanks, Geronimo, for this piece. Before that was Small Stone by Ski Mask, Elevated Minds by Deep Complect, Asteroid Killer by Send and Return, Morning Star by Heaven Chord, Three Course by Rubik, and at the beginning of today's show was Untitled 06 by Unknown. It's in the last 30 minutes, just fly by. I hope you enjoyed that

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till 10:30 this morning. Thank you again, as always, for being here. Hope you enjoy these dubby grooves. This one is called Weird Bear Beaten by Indigo Jung. Enjoy.

0: Luke McKinnon, Jake Broom, and Nenad Ranjelovic. Thank you for supporting Kiss FM and choosing Dub Technologica. Appreciate you. Hope you're having a good weekend out there. Rounding out the second section of the show today with a track called Heat Advisory by G1MO. Gimo, I guess. Real fun bop, this one. Before that was Oblivion, the Armet remix by Mood. Follow the White Sheep by Carson Fietz. Tripline by Rake out of Italy. I played Part of Me by Ferg. And at the top of this section was Weird Beer Beaten by Indio Jung. You're tuned into Kiss 87.6, 87.8 FM. This is Dub Technologica. Hope you're having a good weekend out there. 30 more minutes left in the show, playing till 10:30 today. Got a few messages coming right up. Don't go anywhere. Gonna lift it up even more in the next half an hour. We'll see you soon.
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0: That's right, you're on Kiss Dance Music Australia. Thank you for tuning in. Hope you're having a good Saturday morning. I know I am. Welcome to the party. This is a brand new one from Jennerette called Watching You.

enjoyed the mix today. We are almost out of time. This track happens to be called Got Time by Strandtouch. Before that you heard Sucker Dance, also by Strandtouch. I played Falling by Isim, N-A-C-H by Matt Spiaggi, Are You Ready the Tommaso Pizzelli remix, also by Matt Spiaggi, been sharing the APs around today. A couple tracks by Jaren Janaret, that was Lime and Watching You, at the top of the section.

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That's it for me. I've been your fam playing Dub Technologica for your Saturday morning. Signing out till next week. Have a good one.

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That comes out on AH Digital at the end of the month. Played a track called New Life. That's the latest by Roy Rosenfeld. Before that, a track called Challenge Accepted

0: track called Whispering Dunes by Wesley and Triggerfinger. It's also their latest release. Stay tuned as we throw to this ad break. Plenty more to come. 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